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0: Ed Sheeran, Azazam on Nation Radio. A couple of things to mention here. First of all, Bournemouth International Film Festival's on from the 9th, well, actually on the 9th and the 10th of October, with various film screenings, industry events and filmmaker activities. Also, on the 30th and the 31st of October, it's Poole Beer Festival happening in Poole. 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

0: Taylor Swift from Toy Story 5, and I knew it, I knew you. 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Details of how to enter coming up in seconds. 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Nation
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0: Beyonce, Texas Hold'em on Nation Radio's overnight show. The Southampton International Boat Show is still on at Mayflower Park, even at Southampton Waterfront. 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The 10-day show includes boats, lots of lovely yachts, water sports, live entertainment, food and drink, and family activities. And I think you can also go on board some of those yachts. But don't forget to take your shoes off.
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0: Lewis Capaldi on Nation Radio and Stay Love. He played in Malta a few weeks ago and popped into a guitar store unannounced and just bought himself a rather nice vintage guitar, much to the surprise of the owners of the store. But they were very surprised about having Lewis Capaldi suddenly turn up and buy a guitar. Brilliant stuff. Right, almost 3 o'clock. More of the South's best variety of hits in seconds. Hold on.
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Oh, summer holidays seem like a distant memory now, don't they? Especially for me, because my summer holiday was back in June. Seems like a lifetime ago. It must be time to book another one, if I can find some money for it. Right, on the way, we've got Whitetown, and before 4 o'clock, I'll play you something from Ray as well. But now, this classic from Stevie Wonder on Nation.

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0: Lady Gaga and the Dead Dance on Nation Radio, home of Steve Power Breakfast. By the way, must tell you about this. The Arts by the Sea Fringe is on from the 27th of September until the 11th of October. Various Bournemouth locations. The extended Fringe programme follows the main festival and brings additional arts, performance and community events across the area. So now you know. Right, coming up next on Nation, Billy Joel. Nation
1: 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Oh, your school has just emailed your flu vaccine form. 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

0: Ray, where is my husband on Nation Radio? Where is Gary Parker? Gary Parker is standing by. He's here to entertain you next after 4 o'clock with Early Breakfast, and Steve Power and Selena Ross will be here from 6 a.m. I'm back on Sunday night. Have a lovely weekend and stay with Nation as much as you can. Just keep that radio tuned to us. Nation
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12: Top stories this hour. Donald Trump and Xi Jinping have attended a White House state dinner as the Chinese leader's three-day US visit continues. AI, trade and the conflict in Iran are among the issues being discussed. China Dialogue founder Isabel Hilton says there's a clear reason why Mr. Trump wants closer ties with Beijing.
13: Trump has wasted an awful lot of missiles in Iran and he can't replace them without a steady supply of strategic minerals. This is just a little reminder that if he really wants to have a functioning armed forces again, he'd better be nice to China.
12: Meanwhile, CNN and MS Now say the reporters were denied access to the state dinner. It came hours after a federal judge ordered the Trump administration to restore access to them and Politico. Iran's president, Masoud Pezeshkian, is in New York for the UN General Assembly. He's told Fox News his country does not want a nuclear weapon and is willing to allow international inspections. He says Tehran remains committed to an agreement signed with Donald Trump in June, aimed at ending hostilities. Mr. Pezeshkian says Iran still wants to move forward with the deal.
14: The problems, the difficulties that exist in the region is a lack of coordination. A lack of coordination between the United States and those who are in the region, specifically in Iran, and wish to move forward within the framework of that agreement.
12: far-right activist Daniel Thomas, known as Danny Tomo, is due in court later charged with criminal damage. It's alleged he slashed a boat in the English Channel while an emergency responder was on board. Researchers are warning patients could be dying because A&E departments are too crowded. A study by medics in the Trainee Emergency Research Network found departments across England, Wales and Northern Ireland are working at 175% occupancy. And the Premier League and the top divisions in Germany, Italy and Spain will make a joint call for governance reform at FIFA today. A collective statement is expected to be released, demanding greater input on key issues. From Sky News, I'm Daisy Steele. Nation
15: Radio. Whether you're working nights or just getting up, good morning. It's Early Breakfast and this is Gary Parker on Nation Radio. And coming up, I have Ellie Goulding after Michael Jackson. Nation.

0: Cuddly Toy, Rochford on Nation Radio. Played Ellie Goulding with Burn and Michael Jackson, Rock With You. Hello, it's Friday morning, the 25th of September. If you have your birthday today, big happy birthday to you. Hope you've got some big celebrations planned over the weekend. In the world of showbiz, happy birthday to Mr. Michael Douglas, who is 82. Mark Hamill is 75. Deck is 51, I've had Deck fame. Catherine Zeta-Jones is 57 today. Happy birthday to Mr. Teddy Swims, who is 34. And it's a happy birthday to Will Smith, who's 58 today.
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0: 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An hour of great 80s tunes, midday till 1 here at Nation Radio, and we do it 5 days a week as well. I've got Benson Boone on the way after this. Phones at the ready. Make me a
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0: on my side, it's Eurythmics at Nation Radio. This weekend, we've got the South of England Autumn Show and horse trials at Ardingly. 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Some of the events taking place over the weekend. Lots happening here in the South. Next on Nation, however, I've got the Steve Miller Band and the Joker on Nation. Nation
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0: 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It's early breakfast and it's Friday morning. I'll tell you how to get into the draw for a chance to win 600 grand on Make Me a Winner. 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
20: The top stories this hour. Donald Trump has welcomed China's President Xi Jinping back to the White House for a state dinner. Some of the world's biggest tech bosses were among the guests, including Elon Musk, Tim Cook and Sam Altman. President Xi says the two leaders reached common understandings on a number of issues during their talks earlier. Mr. Trump says significant progress has been made.
21: We will also discuss pressing issues concerning security, technology and superintelligence, SI. the decisions we make in these areas today can promote peace and prosperity for decades and decades to come.
20: CNN and MS Now say their reporters were denied access to the state dinner. It came hours after a federal judge ordered the Trump administration to restore access to them. The judge said Donald Trump's ban on the news outlets from the White House was unconstitutional. Far-right activist Daniel Thomas, known as Danny Tomo, is due in court later charged with criminal damage. It's alleged he slashed a boat in the English Channel while an emergency responder was on board. The first tickets for Oasis's tour next year are due to go on sale later, but you can't just join the queue. Fans needed to register in advance and be lucky enough to get a unique code, giving them a set time slot to buy. Adam Webb from the Fanfare Alliance says whatever the measures, one problem remains.
0: I think what we're not seeing any differences from are the big resale sites, the uncapped resale sites, which are still dominated by ticket touts, mostly overseas ticket touts.
20: In sport, the Premier League and the top divisions in Germany, Italy and Spain will make a joint call for governance reform at FIFA today. A collective statement is expected to be released, demanding greater input. And Wales suffered a narrow 1-0 defeat against Portugal in their Nations League opener in Lisbon. The Republic of Ireland lost 1-0 in Kosovo. From Sky News, I'm Daisy Steele. Yeah. Nation
10: 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Good morning, happy Friday to you. It's Gary on Nation Radio playing the best variety of hits. And on the way, Fine Young Cannibals after Sheryl Crow. 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

Chasing Cars, Snow Patrol, It's Nation Radio. Let's do the early breakfast pub quiz for a Friday. I think it's a couple of easy ones today, but let's see how you get on. So question one, in classic snooker, what colour ball is placed directly between the pink ball and the yellow ball on the table? And question two, what was the first name of Inspector Clouseau in the Pink Panther films? The answers after Taylor Swift's Opalize at Nation Radio. Good luck.

Opalite, it's Taylor Swift on Nation Radio. So how did you get on with the early breakfast pub quiz? Question one, in classic snooker, what colour ball is placed directly between the pink ball and the yellow ball on the table? The answer, of course, I can hear you shouting out the radio, the blue ball. And number two, what was the first name of Inspector Clouseau in the Pink Panther films? The answer was Jacques. Well done if you got those today.

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0: 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Yeah.
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17: Top stories this hour. Donald Trump's welcomed China's President Xi Jinping back to the White House for a state dinner. Some of the world's biggest tech bosses were among the guests. The US president says significant progress has been made.
18: We will also discuss pressing issues concerning security, technology, and superintelligence, SI. The decisions we make in these areas today can promote peace and prosperity for decades and decades to come.
17: An anti-migrant activist is due in court later after a dinghy with a rescue worker on board was slashed in the English Channel. The 37-year-old, known as Danny Tomo, is charged with criminal damage. Thousands of council workers will be sacked and rehired on new contracts after talks with unions broke down. Glasgow City Council says the new deal will end unequal pay at the local authority. And the first tickets for Oasis's tour next year are due to go on sale later. Fans registered in advance to try and get a code for a time slot to buy them in.
19: Now for the news here in Dorset. The MP for Mid Dorset is urging the Chancellor to urgently review the student loan repayment system. It comes after campaigners warned frozen thresholds and high interest rates place an unsustainable financial burden on young graduates. Some are even weighing up pay rises and promotions to avoid more debt. In the week where lectures begin, Vicky Slade thinks her children and many others were missold and misled.
20: I thought, just as they did, this this would be a small additional payment that they would make that would be relevant to their earnings, and that has turned out to be completely false. The ability to change the rules partway through someone's loan wouldn't be allowed in any other type of finance.
19: BCP Council says there are no plans to demolish the historic Branksome East Viaduct in the near future. Officials are considering bringing the Victorian structure back into use as part of the long-term Dorset Metro proposals. And a new sculpture has been unveiled on Bournemouth's West Cliff. Funded by a government grant, the Lean Into the Wind artwork celebrates the town's seaside identity and was shaped by local school children.
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19: A foggy start today. Plenty of sunshine later, though, with highs of 23 degrees. That's the latest. I'm Oliver Morgan. Nation
22: Radio. Good morning. Just gone 6 o'clock. It's Steve Power at breakfast on the South's best variety of hits. Welcome to Friday. Mariah Carey on the way after...

Mariah Carey and Dream Lover, and Wham! Before that, good morning, Friday, 25th of September. Today is World Pharmacists Day and also World Dream Day. And if you get the wrong pharmacist, you're going to get some funny dreams. Birthdays for Declan Donnelly, 51. Will Smith is 58. Mark Hamill, 75. Catherine Zeta-Jones is 57. And Michael Douglas is 82 today. This day in 93, on Will Smith's birthday, DJ Jazzy Jeff and the Fresh Prince were at number one with Boom Shake the Room. And going on until Sunday, it's the Southampton International Boat Show at Mayflower Park. It started its run at the Mayflower Theatre in Southampton, Moulin Rouge the musical, and also today and tomorrow, Bournemouth Arts by the Sea Festival. Get ready for the early starter on the way after Somber on Nation. Morning.

0: the South Somber. My body isn't ready. It is. It's ready and screaming for the weekend.
1: I'm not sure when my body was last ready.
0: No,
1: I'll be
0: I don't
1: honest.
0: Think so. No.
1: Oh, I tell you.
0: Yeah,
1: it's early mornings.
0: It's early mornings, isn't it? Or is it early mornings? Because, you know, early age. Mornings and early nights, age might be a bit of it. Mind you, my mate Alan's up at the same time as I am, and he's fighting fit.
1: He's fit as a fiddle, isn't he, Alan?
0: And he's got a few years on me as well.
1: Yes.
0: But he's up and he's at it first thing in the morning. Right, what are we doing today? We're looking for what you're up to at the weekend. Weather's looking all right, isn't it?
1: Yeah. Predominantly fine.
0: Yeah.
1: Still in the 20s.
0: That's good, isn't it?
1: You can't complain at that. I mean, what, we're end of September, aren't we?
0: Nearly October. October cool. next week, isn't it?
1: We're properly autumn now as
0: well. Yeah, yeah. What we're looking for then is you to tell us what you're up to for the weekend. 07740 938 500. That's the WhatsApp number, and that's also the WhatsApp number for the early starter this morning. Karen on Hailing has come up with this. This is good. We like this. It's a bit clever. You've got to put a bit of thought into it. We're looking for a horror monster. All right.
1: Kind of narrows it down.
0: It does narrow it down very much. So I think you can have a go at this, even if you don't know the answer off the top of your head. A horror monster, and the clue to it is Bruno and Rick. Bruno Ooh. And Rick. That's nice. It. It's got nothing to do with Bruno Mars, by the way, all right?
1: So no.
0: Bruno and Rick, what do you get when you put those two together? 07740 938 500. Get your guess in now and see if you're right before 7 on Nation.

0: Shalimar, I Can Make You Feel Good. So the early starter this morning, Karen on Hailing came up with it, looking for a horror monster. Horror monster. Narrows it down quite a lot. When I tell you that the clue is Bruno and Rick, it should narrow it down even further. Any ideas? 07740938500. The answer before 7. If you're out on the water this morning, the winds are variable 2 to 4, becoming northwest 3 to 5, then backing north later. Sea state, smooth or slight, and the visibility is good. Next high tides, Lulworth Cove, 3 minutes past 7 this morning. In Warsash at 10:51. Latest travel next. 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
1: 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From the 9th of October to November 2nd.
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13: Good morning, all seems good with Dorset Road this morning. 0333 311 1050 is my hotline number though. West Borough in Wimborne, the lights at Stone Lane staying in place. We've got works on the Avenue in Poole, as well as the ongoing closure of Longfleet Road from the Elizabeth Road Junction.
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1: George Ezra and Paradise on Nation. Good morning, Steve Power at breakfast, and it's time for the headlines.
2: An anti-migrant activist due in court later after a dinghy with a rescue worker on board was smashed in the English Channel. The 37-year-old, known as Danny Thomas, charged with criminal damage. Donald Trump's hosted a state banquet for the Chinese president at the White House. He and Xi Jinping are said to have discussed AI, trade and Taiwan during talks. Maternity services at Portsmouth Hospitals, University NHS Trust have been downgraded by the Care Quality Commission from good to requiring improvement. Inspectors visited Gosport War Memorial Hospital, St Mary's Community Health Campus and Queen Alexandra Hospital in March. Teams are heading out across Southampton as part of a national census on female rough sleeping. The count was set up because government data regularly underestimates how many there are. And a wildflower once common across the New Forest may now have vanished from southern England. Conservationists fear record heat and drought this summer has wiped out the field gentian. Mist clearing to leave a sunny day for the south, highs are 24. That's the latest. I'm Maria Greenwood.

0: morning. Next, you're ready across the south is Steve Power at breakfast. There's Chapel Road. Make me a
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0: And today is the day that you could get your hands on £600,000. 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

ABC and the look of love on Nation. It's the final call on the early starter for this morning. Good one. Karen on Hailing came up with this. We're looking for a horror monster. There you go. That definitely narrows it down. Which horror monster are we looking at? The clue to this is Bruno and Rick. Bruno and Rick. Any ideas? 077-40-938-500. You'll find out the answer before 7, and if you're on the roll of honour. And Selena has the latest travel for the South next.

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14: In Poole, Wallerstone Road starting to look a little busy both ways, just by the university, whilst the A35 in Lyndhurst. We've got water work on Southampton Road and gas work on Bournemouth Road. Also still works affecting the avenue in Poole.
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0: Automatic on the South's Best Variety. If it's looking for what you're getting up to at the weekend, I have to say, from what's come in so far, far more exciting than mine, or indeed yours,
1: isn't it,
0: I think.
1: Just? Yeah. He's putting us to shame.
0: I know it is. Phil, who's normally on the St. Faith eating ferry toast, he's not today, as he's waiting to board the Brittany Ferry sailing to Cannes. Oh, I've done that many a time. I know exactly where you are. Travelling to the British Truck Racing Championship at Le Mans with my son Joshua.
1: That's a bit of me.
0: Hopefully the ferry toast is as good as White Links. I'll tell you what, get in there. Get your breakfast down, you. If you've got a cabin for the day, then just have a little kip as well on the way over.
1: Ooh, yeah, nice.
0: Who else?
1: Kara from Hayling, she's picked up her phone this morning to a WTF message from her friend. She didn't like her early starter, apparently too highbrow.
0: Oh.
1: So she's requested more Famous Five type clues in the future. No pleasing some folk,
0: no.
1: She says.
0: No.
1: Plenty have got it right, though, this morning. James in Totten, morning to you. You are absolutely correct. Pompey Robin, Netley Common. We've got Paul and Bernadette, Sally in Anchorage Park. Lisa Ann, have a good weekend yourself, Lisa Ann. Also, Sue in New Milton.
0: Yeah, lots of people getting it right. Andy and Wendy and Paul, Michaela in Ringwood with Richard and Millie. But as Leslie Warburton does point out, that it wasn't the name, don't want to be a pedant, he says, but it wasn't the name of the monster. It was Bruno and Frank, put them together. Sorry, no, wasn't. It was Bruno and Rick, put them together. What have you got?
1: Frankenstein.
0: Frankenstein. There we go. Got it in the end. Lorraine in Portia just popped up with the answer as well. Well done.

0: Cat's Eye and Animal on Nation Radio across the South. Answer the early starter, by the way. It was Frankenstein, Bruno and Rick, Horror Monster. There you go. Squeeze it out in the end. We'll have another one Monday morning if you've got one. 07740 938 500. Steve Power at breakfast.
1: 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With Poulton's Park. Book now for spooky family fun this Halloween from the 9th of October to November 2nd.
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18: Top stories this hour. Donald Trump's hosting a private tea at the White House for China's President Xi Jinping later. It follows a state dinner attended by some of the biggest names in tech. Security and artificial intelligence are among the issues on the agenda for the three-day visit. Professor Xiaolan Fu is an expert in tech and international development at Oxford University.
19: President Trump mentioned that US must win the AI race. We hope all countries succeed in making use of AI to better benefit the human society. However, we need to collaborate on the governance.
18: Anti-migrant activist Daniel Thomas, known as Danny Tomo, is due in court later, charged with criminal damage. It's alleged he slashed a boat in the English Channel. A council says it's going to sack more than 20,000 workers and then rehire them on new contracts. Glasgow City Council is sending letters to all of its non-teaching staff after talks with unions break down. And the first tickets for next year's Oasis tour go on sale today.
3: today. Now for the news here in Dorset, the MP for Mid Dorset says uni graduates were missold and misled around student loan repayments. It comes after successive governments changed the terms of contracts and increased interest rates after people had already signed up. Now middle income graduates see less than half of any hard earned pay rise. That's come from new research. Vicky Slade says an urgent review is needed.
20: There are some fundamental changes that need to be made. Andy Burnham's comments around problem solving, not point scoring, is really important, and I think this is one of those areas where nobody is free of blame. Let's just fix the problem.
3: The Branksome Viaduct, which closed back in 1965, is being considered for use under the Dorset Metro proposal. Officials say there's now no intention of demolition of the structure in the near future, as was once considered. And ramblers, residents and art enthusiasts can enjoy Bournemouth's latest sculpture on West Cliff. Titled Lean Into the Wind, the artwork reflects the town's seaside identity. It was shaped by ideas from local school children.
15: Weather.
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3: A foggy start today. Plenty of sunshine later, though, with highs of 23 degrees. That's the latest. I'm Oliver Morgan.
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22: In Poole, Wollastown Road starting to look a little busy both ways, just by the university, whilst the A35 in Lyndhurst. We've got waterwork on Southampton Road and gas work on Bournemouth Road. Also still works affecting the avenue in Poole.
0: Thanks, Selena. More travel in 20 minutes. Just going back to the early starter. I said if you had one that maybe you'd like to send us in, we'd love to hear from you. How about this one as a clue to the next song? AI Madness. Any takers? Yep, Jamiroquai, Virtual Insanity on Nation.
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0: Womack and Womack on the South Special IT Fix. Good morning, Friday morning. It's Stephen Selina here. How's your day looking? More importantly, how's your whole weekend looking?
1: Christine Burton's looking forward to a quiet one, probably pottering in the garden.
0: Nice.
1: Michelle Dibden-Purlieu, weekend win. I'm going to see Max Fulham tonight with my daughter.
0: Right.
1: Clive from Emsworth, he's off to Norwich delivering a van.
0: That's very partridge, isn't it? I like that, yeah.
1: Jim in Portsmouth, off to Brighton tomorrow morning for our daughter's first ever rock climbing competition. Oh, you can't get us off rock climbing, can you, Mr. P?
0: No, I love it.
1: He's working tomorrow night as well, so it's going to be a very long day.
0: Presumably that's an indoor place in Brighton. You're not going along by the marina and and trying those.
1: Just randomly climbing.
0: That'd be silly, wouldn't it? Richard New Milton's hoping the weather holds as he's got his first flying lesson tomorrow morning.
1: Ooh.
0: Very excited. Sarah in Hedgehen's going to see her sister in Bridport, partly to escape my ongoing kitchen renovation and so I can have something decent to eat. Yeah. You know, when you get a new kitchen put in, the thought of the, I can have lots of takeaways and I can eat out and all this kind of thing. It does actually get a little bit wearing after a while.
1: Wears a little thin, doesn't it?
0: And also, middle granddaughter's birthday, Lady Lennon, will be a big five. And she's so excited. Pete is granddad, so good morning to you. And Steve sent us a view from his hotel this morning. Very nice, isn't it?
1: Ooh, beautiful.
0: Yeah, he'll have it tomorrow as well before heading into Belgium. He's doing the battlefields tour. He's not setting up his own invasion or anything.

Alex Warren and Fever Dream. Tracy says, morning you two. Two things. Why is it if you're looking for a job, you fill in the details online, you get accepted, fill out more details, get an online or phone call interview, then go in, have another interview, then find out if you've got the job on your induction day? That's what my son is doing today. So fingers crossed he gets the job. My weekend, I have 1.5 weeks off now. So it's charity shops, tips, and filling up our bins ready for more tip runs. I presume everything's going out and nothing's coming in on the trip to the charity shop. Enjoy that, Tracy. Latest travel with Selena.

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6: In Poole, still looking quite slow both ways. Wallacestown Road, just east of the Wallacestown roundabout. Waterloo Road, slowing inbound, heading on to Fleets Bridge, getting busier through the works on Longfleet Road in Poole. And the A31 starting to get busier eastbound towards Lake Gates at Wimborne.
0: Travel.
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0: Virgin Radio across the South, Bangles and Manic Monday. It's Stephen Salina here, right the way through till 9. Got a couple of 5 to 9 songs for you to choose from after 8. But now, it's time to finish the week as we started. How's your scorecard looking this week, by the way?
1: We are 3 out of 4.
0: Oh, that's very good. So you can't lose, can you, over the week?
1: Not really.
0: Worst case, 3-2 win. Fantastic.
1: My head let me down on Wednesday. Wurzel's head.
0: It did, yeah. Well. You've never
1: way.
0: Been very good with Wurzel's head.
1: Really not.
0: So where are we going today then? Play score roulette to finish the week. Which day of the week is it going to be?
1: Oh, let's just say Friday.
0: Friday, okay.
1: Yeah.
0: Friday for you, 07740-938500 on the WhatsApp, dear listener, whether you be at home, in the car, on the school run, whatever you're doing. Or you can go to Nation Radio South's Facebook page, leave us your guess there. You're going for?
1: Friday.
0: Friday for Salina. Are you going with her, the Pied Piper of Play School, or are you going out on your own? 07740-938500. 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Get your guess in now. 1 out of 5. See if you can end the week with a win and find out if you're right. And the roll of honour will be read out before 8 on Nation.

0: One Republic and Love Runs Out on Nation Radio across the South. Morning. Steve Power at breakfast. 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
1: An anti-migrant activist due in court later after a dinghy with a rescue worker on board was smashed in the English Channel. The 37-year-old, known as Danny Thomas, charged with criminal damage. Donald Trump's hosted a state banquet for the Chinese president at the White House. He and Xi Jinping are said to have discussed AI, trade and Taiwan during talks. Maternity services at Portsmouth Hospitals, University NHS Trust have been downgraded by the Care Quality Commission from good to requiring improvement. Inspectors visited Gosport War Memorial Hospital, St Mary's Community Health Campus and Queen Alexandra Hospital in March. Teams are heading out across Southampton as part of a national census on female rough sleeping. The count was set up because government data regularly underestimates how many there are. And a wildflower once common across the New Forest may now have vanished from southern England. Conservationists fear record heat and drought this summer has wiped out the field gentian. Mist clearing to leave a sunny day for the south, highs are 24. That's the latest. I'm Maria Greenwood.

0: TLC and I'm Pretty on Nation Radio across the South. Morning. Steve Power at breakfast here. Now, tomorrow at the Concord Club in Eastleigh, it's another one of those very successful Doctor Who days. With star guest there tomorrow, Colin Baker. One of his assistants, Nicola Bryant, will be there as well, along with a few others that have graced the series over the years. So Doctor Who Day, if you're a Whovian, that is the place to go tomorrow. It's on from 10 until 5. TheConcordClub.com has all the details. And get down there for that with Colin Baker tomorrow.
1: With Poulton's Park. 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
13: In Poole, it's still looking really busy on Wollaston Road both ways, just east of the Wollaston roundabout. Castle Lane East is slowing both ways by the Iford roundabout and starting to see some delays on the A35 into Lyndhurst. It's due to the ongoing gas work on Bournemouth Road with temporary lights by the Swan Pub.
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0: The Steamtown Sea Shanty Crew are performing tomorrow. They're on at the Brewhouse and Kitchen in Highfield Lane in Portswood at 2 p.m. All are welcome. Have a great weekend, both you as well, Richard. Get those lungs going. Martin in Hythe says, morning both, my weekend. Grand Prix on Saturday. What? Grand Prix on Saturday?
1: Saturday this week, Azerbaijan, because it's their Remembrance Day on Sunday. So it's a day early.
0: Oh, interesting.
1: Controversial.
0: Yeah, very controversial. Who would have thought that Grand Prix would have actually taken note of a Remembrance Day? Well done. Grand Prix. And then he's off to Milton Keynes to get more parts at a show for the ongoing restoration of his 1972 Vanden Pla. He sent me a picture of it. They're beautiful cars, aren't they? Have a look at
1: them. Isn't it?
0: They're posh. They were the posh end of that type of car at the time. Fabulous. I want updated pictures as you go along, Martin. That'd be very good. Right, it's time to tell you which day of the week it is on Play School Roulette. But first of all, who's gone for what?
1: Yvette, sticking with me, going for Friday. It's Monday, says Colin in Amesbury. Friday for Donna, and also Tuesday for Adrian in Barnham. Chris says Tuesday, Jackie says Wednesday, and it's Thursday for Mummy Laura, Wednesday for Pippa.
0: Sandy's had a bit of a nightmare this week on Retro TV. She's going for Friday because she's glad it's the end of the week. Phil in New Milton's going to stay with Selena and hopefully end the week on a win. Going for Wednesday is next Wednesday. I retire, says Gary in Colden Common. Make sure you still turn up for duty, Gary, on the show. Chris in Portage has gone for Monday. Ray and Eastley's going for Thursday. Steve says, I'm stumbling back to Tuesday here. Laddie and Copner Friday, if you please, as it's today. Daughter Rhea and son Akash both saying Wednesday. So without further ado...
2: A house with a door. Windows. 1, 2, 3, 4. Ready to play? What's the day?
3: It's Monday.
0: It's Monday. Ooh. It's Monday. More on Monday on Nation. Got

0: It's the script and the crowd was singing Wonderwall. It's Nation Radio across the South. So what are you up to for the weekend? Nikki says, I move tomorrow. Lots of packing and unpacking. A new start for me back in Paul. And Sally says, we're off to Devon after lunch to spend the weekend with our special needs daughter who lives in a supported living unit in Tynmouth. We're staying for 3 nights at a favourite hotel and we'll head back home after breakfast on Monday morning. Have a lovely weekend. If you can, spend it with family, friends and loved ones. You know, it makes sense. After 8, got a couple of 5 to 9 songs for you to choose from. And another Forgotten 45 on the way after 8.30. Top stories for the South on the way next.
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10: Top stories this hour. Donald Trump's welcomed China's President Xi Jinping back to the White House for a state dinner. Some of the world's biggest tech bosses were among the guests. The US president says significant progress has been made.
11: We will also discuss pressing issues concerning security, technology, and superintelligence, SI. The decisions we make in these areas today can promote peace and prosperity for decades and decades to come.
10: Patients with brain tumours will be offered rapid genetic testing as part of a new pilot. Experts say the new DNA test will reduce the average diagnosis rates from weeks to days. It looks like thousands of council workers will be sacked and then rehired on new contracts after talks with unions broke down. Glasgow City Council says the new deal will end unequal pay at the local authority. And the first tickets for Oasis's tour next year are going on sale this morning. Fans needed to have registered in advance, though, and then have been lucky enough to get a unique code to get a set time slot to buy them in.
12: Now for the news here in Dorset. The MP for Mid Dorset is urging the Chancellor to urgently review the student loan repayment system. It comes after campaigners warned frozen thresholds and high interest rates place an unsustainable financial burden on young graduates. Some are even weighing up pay rises and promotions to avoid more debt. In the week where lectures begin, Vicky Slade thinks her children and many others were missold and misled.
13: I thought, just as they did, this would be a small additional payment that they would make that would be relevant to their earnings, and that has turned out to be completely false. The ability to change the rules partway through someone's loan wouldn't be allowed in any other type of finance.
12: BCP Council says there are no plans to demolish the historic Branksome East Viaduct in the near future. Officials are considering bringing the Victorian structure back into use as part of the long-term Dorset Metro proposals. And a new sculpture has been unveiled on Bournemouth's West Cliff. Funded by a government grant, the Lean Into the Wind artwork celebrates the town's seaside identity and was shaped by local school children.
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12: A foggy start today, plenty of sunshine later though, with highs of 23 degrees. That's the latest. I'm Oliver Morgan.
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10: In Poole, there are some long delays on Wallacedown Road in both directions this morning around the Wallacedown roundabouts. The new road is looking slow northbound towards Ensbury Bridge. Castle Lane West traffic building towards Cooper Dean. It is slowing off the George roundabouts in Poole with the ongoing roadworks there. And the A35 Lyndhurst, it's slow through the works on Bournemouth Road and Southampton Road. Nation
15: 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Thanks, Selena. More travel in 20 minutes. Got the 5 to 9 songs to choose from shortly. But now, number one from the Communards, but who was

0: Communards, Don't Leave Me This Way. Female vocalist on that. Bonus points if you didn't have to look it up. It was Sarah Jane Morris. That was the answer to that one. Make me a
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0: And today is the day when you can get your hands on £600,000. 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

0: we been... well, actually, hang on a minute. Is that a birthday klaxon I hear?
1: Whoop, whoop. Morning to Angel. Happy 15th birthday for today from Mum Becky. She also wants to wish her husband, Stephen, a happy 17th wedding anniversary. So a busy household there.
0: Busy household there. Lots of celebration. Lots of balloonings cake, I hope. Balloons and cake. Balloons and cake. Right, what are you up to for the weekend? I presume Grand Prix for you tomorrow then.
1: Grand Prix tomorrow. Yeah. Very nice. We're getting ready to paint the living room.
0: Okay.
1: So there'll be a bit of tester issues going on with that. Love a tester.
0: Yeah.
1: So yeah, that's pretty much it, really.
0: I wonder if anyone's ever painted their entire room with the tester pots.
1: Now, you know, I did have like a spate of quilt. Buying a lot of testers.
0: Yeah.
1: And I did a lot of squares on one wall.
0: Nice.
1: Didn't work out that well, I'll be honest.
0: No.
1: But it was a nice idea.
0: Nice idea. What am I doing? Fairly quite weird. Oh, yeah. Well, tomorrow I'm off to see the mighty Taunton Town because we're away at Haven and Waterlooville in
1: that's
0: the FA Trophy.
1: That's who we're losing against tomorrow, is it?
0: That's who we're losing against tomorrow. They've just got rid of their manager and usually get a new manager bounce. So I'm hoping it's not tomorrow. But yeah, Wesley Park tomorrow, 3 o'clock kickoff. If I see you there, I'll buy you a coffee, not a beer. Ooh. Not a good, or a donut or something. Right,
1: nice.
0: Let's crack on with this morning's 5 to 9 songs. The two choices this morning. Do you want to hear this one just before 9?

yellow. Shine a Little Love is choice number one on the 5 to 9. Is it going to be that one then, or is it going to be this one? It's raining again, yes, I understand. Can you feel it's raining? Is it going to be that one then, or is it going to be...

Also, go to the Nation Radio South Facebook page. It's there now, ready to accept your vote on the 5 to 9. ELO, Supertramp, one of those gets played before 9 on Nation.

0: James Blunt on Nation. Steve, about now, could you wish our lovely, lovely team leader, Chunky Dave, a very happy birthday for Sunday, with all our best wishes from Fifi Flaps and the gang at QA Hospital. Thank you for putting up with us all. Thank you so much. You're most welcome. Right, 1 second wonder, bit late. That's it. What is it? Any ideas? Get your guesser now, 07740938500. You know the deal, one right answer and it gets played before 8.30. And I have a feeling it's not going to be too difficult. Find out what the 1 second wonder is shortly. Next, the latest travel. Steve Power at breakfast.
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11: Still looking at some very slow-moving traffic both ways on Wollastown Road in Poole. Whole stretch of faces there. Wimborne Road, Longfleet, very slow in both directions. Whilst Richmond Park Road onto Holdenhurst Road, that's queuing, as is Castle Lane West onto Cooper Dean. Also Barrack Road slowing in towards Christchurch from the Iford roundabout. And Castle Road looking very slow into Salisbury.
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0: on Nation. Final weekend wins. Lisa says, weekend off this weekend. First one in ages. I spent all week painting my stairs and spindles, which was not an easy task. It looks so much brighter. I'm so happy about it.
1: Terrible things to paint.
0: Spindles. Yeah. Big problems. Stu, though, is playing golf at Oak Manor on Saturday. He's staying the weekend in Wellington, including a few drinks and a nice Sunday roast in a local pub. When you're at Oak Manor, say hello to my cousin, because he plays down there as well, down near Taunton. So there you go. Right, the 1 second wonder this morning, which sounded like this. I didn't think it was going to prove too difficult, although Ian Warner thinks it's Peter Andre.
1: Oh, mysterious girl.
0: Yeah, I don't think so. Not that, no. So who has got it right then?
1: Mark in Bedhampton has. Paul Lynch is right. Paul, Nikki and the Kitties all absolutely right. Claire and Wallace down. We've also got right answers from Treacle in Blandford. Jason in Gosport. James from Sholing. And also Denville's Dave, Scott Butcher, of course, and Alan Scholing.
0: So has Mark Mansbridge got it right. All the crew at Rookwood School catering team in Andover. Simone and Rowley in Hythe. Matt Bishop is right, and so is Andy in Newport. So it didn't last long because the 1 second wonder, which sounded like that, was, of course, this.

0: That was this morning's One Second Wonder, the KLF, Tammy Wynette and Justified Nation on Nation Radio across the South. It's time for the headlines.
1: An anti-migrant activist due in court later after a dinghy with a rescue worker on board was smashed in the English Channel. The 37-year-old, known as Danny Thomas, charged with criminal damage. Donald Trump's hosted a state banquet for the Chinese president at the White House. He and Xi Jinping are said to have discussed AI, trade and Taiwan during talks. Maternity services at Portsmouth Hospitals, University NHS Trust have been downgraded by the Care Quality Commission from good to requiring improvement. Inspectors visited Gosport War Memorial Hospital, St Mary's Community Health Campus and Queen Alexandra Hospital in March. Teams are heading out across Southampton as part of a national census on female rough sleeping. The count was set up because government data regularly underestimates how many there are. And a wildflower once common across the New Forest may now have vanished from southern England. Conservationists fear record heat and drought this summer has wiped out the field gentian. Mist clearing to leave a sunny day for the south, highs are 24. That's the latest. I'm Maria Greenwood.

0: Late Night Talking, it's Harry Styles, the Gold Nail with Mark coming up at 9 then. We'll give you some clues to that before 9. Also after 11, it's the Weekday Link, and then Tony's Along at 1, including Back to the 90s, powered by Nation 90s at 2 o'clock this afternoon.
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0: But now it's the Forgotten 45. Heather Burton in Twyford has chosen this one. She said, I was very lucky to get to see this gentleman live once, and it was the most amazing gig I ever went to. I've got all his stuff. In fact, we share a common love of the colour purple. Here's one that you don't get to hear very often. Could you do something about it? Of course we can. This morning, it is Prince on the Forgotten 45. This is Paisley Park.

0: That's Prince and Paisley Park, the choice of Heather Burton from Twyford. Thank you for that, Heather. It's quite simple. If you'd like to have one of yours played one weekday morning after 8:30, the deal is go to nationplayer.com or the Nation Player app or WhatsApp 07740938500. Who you are, where you are, the song in question and any story that goes with it. And we'll do another one on Monday morning, just after 8:30. Selena's got the latest travel for the South next on Nation.
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18: In Paul Wollaston Road, still looking really slow in both directions. Lye Road is slowing into Wimborne. Got some queues around the Iford roundabout. Barrack Road into Christchurch and also Castle Lane East in both directions. A35 slowing at times with works in Lyndhurst.
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Taylor Swift on Nation After Nine. It's the Golden Hour with Mark. And this year we're going back to the year that Pirates of the Caribbean was released. Also, the public launch of Twitter. In the charts, Razorlight. Christina Aguilera. Pluto lost its planet status. And you remember this from Girls Aloud. But which year is it? 07740 938500 on the WhatsApp. Get your guess and see if you're right before 10 on Nation.

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Nearly time for the 5 to 9, though. Before that, Janet Luck, good morning to you. I've got a shout, apparently, because you might not have your ears in yet. I'm sure you do. Janet, morning to you. Turning 70 today. Lots of love. Your daughter Charlotte's been in touch. Lots of love from all your family, friends, and your guiding friends. Have a lovely weekend. Right, time for the 5 to 9 song. This is what you asked for.

0: yesterday's Five Tonight song, Shine a Little Love from ELO. Thank you for listening this morning. The show brought to you by Selena on Travel, the early starter from Karen on Hayley, Retro TV, Monday was the day of the week on Play School, The One Second Wonder, KLF, Justified and Ancient, and The Forgotten 45 came from Heather in Twyford. Have a brilliant weekend.
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9: Top stories this hour. Donald Trump's hosting a private tea at the White House for China's President Xi Jinping later. It follows a state dinner attended by some of the biggest names in tech. Security and artificial intelligence are among the issues on the agenda for the three-day visit. Professor Xiaolan Fu is an expert in tech and international development at Oxford University.
12: President Trump mentioned that US must win the AI race. We hope all countries succeed in making use of AI to benefit the human society. However, we need to collaborate on the governance.
9: The council says it's going to sack more than 20,000 workers and rehire them on new contracts. Glasgow City Council sending letters to all of its non-teaching staff after talks with unions broke down. Experts say a new brain tumour test could reduce diagnosis rates from weeks to days. NHS officials claim the rapid DNA analysis has the potential to transform treatment. And the first tickets for next year's Oasis tour are going on sale this morning.
13: morning. Now for the news here in Dorset, the MP for Mid Dorset says uni graduates were missold and misled around student loan repayments. It comes after successive governments changed the terms of contracts and increased interest rates after people had already signed up. Now middle income graduates see less than half of any hard-earned pay rise. That's come from new research. Vicky Slade says an urgent review is needed.
14: There are some fundamental changes that need to be made. Andy Burnham's comments around problem solving, not point scoring, is really important. And I think this is one of those areas where nobody is free of blame. Let's just fix the problem.
13: The Branksome Viaduct, which closed back in 1965, is being considered for use under the Dorset Metro proposal. Officials say there's now no intention of demolition of the structure in the near future, as was once considered. And ramblers, residents and art enthusiasts can enjoy Bournemouth's latest sculpture on West Cliff. Titled Lean Into the Wind, the artwork reflects the town's seaside identity. It was shaped by ideas from local school children.
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13: A foggy start today, plenty of sunshine later though, with highs of 23 degrees. That's the latest. I'm Oliver Morgan.
15: Good morning, here we go then. Friday morning's Golden Hour on Nation Radio South. And between now and 10 o'clock, let's go back to the year that Montenegro declared independence from Serbia after a referendum. The Securitas depot robbery took place. £53 million was stolen from their depot in Tonbridge. A heat wave in July saw the month recorded as the hottest ever, beating the temperatures from 1983. And the Walt Disney Company bought Pixar Animation Studios for $7.4 billion. Have a guess on this WhatsApp number, 07740 938500, and see if you're right. Just before 10 o'clock this morning, when I give the answer to the Golden Hour here on Nation Radio South.

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1: Playing you Justin Timberlake with My Love. Before that, Ain't No Other Man from Christina Aguilera. And getting us into Friday morning's golden hour here on Nation Radio South, Shakira, and Wyclef Jean and their Hips Don't Lie. We're in the year when Saddam Hussein was tried for crimes against humanity and later executed. The Queen celebrated her 80th birthday in our mystery year. Campaigners Fathers for Justice invaded the set of the National Lottery. And Southampton was named the fittest city in the UK. For Justice invaded the set of the National Lottery. And Southampton was

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1: Razor Light with America on the Golden Hour this Friday morning on Nation Radio South. And before that, Something Kind of Ooh from Girls Aloud. Two more hits, but from which year? The year in which on television for the first time we were watching Dancing on Ice. How do you solve a problem like Maria? The One Show started in this year, Life on Mars and Waterloo Road. The BBC started broadcasting in high definition and they also axed Top of the Pops. Wendy Richard left her role as Pauline Fowler in EastEnders. Richard Hammond was seriously injured driving a jet car at 280 miles an hour. And Matt Willis from Busted, he won the I'm a Celebrity, Get Me Out of Here edition from our mystery year. Well done to the following for getting it right this morning. Claire in Wallacedown, Russ the Stonemason in God's Hill, Nigel's got it in Portsmouth, and Ross and Chris the Apprentice in Linwood, well done. Jamie and Tom in Freshwater, Tony in Waterlooville, you're right. Val, his wife, oh, you're wrong. There's going to be arguments all across the weekend. No, there's not. Paul and the Kitties plus Pluto in Middenbury are right. Colin and Melanie in Alverstoke have got it. Slim Carl, who's plumbing in Shaftesbury this morning, correct. Well done to Boise at SMC in Chandlersford. Pete's got it in Shanklin. Hughesy in Milford-on-Sea. Chunky Dave and the gang at Queen Alexandra Hospital in Cosham. Keely and John, they're big Disney fans, they're in Bishopstoke this morning getting it right. Well done to Paf working in Shanklin today. Elliot, Simi, Tony and Kev putting concrete in the ground in Freshwater. Steve's got it in Everton. Gordon and Keisha, the dog, they're out in the fields in Dorchester. Kathy and Gavin in Milford-on-Sea. Roy in Dorchester. And Alison on Hailing Island, you are right this morning as well.
0: Golden Hour
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1: Lily Allen with Smile on the Golden Hour. Before that, I played you McFly and Stargirl. Two more hits. But from which year do you think? The year in which James Blunt became the first British artist to top the American charts for 9 years, when You're Beautiful went to the top of the charts. Madonna went on her Confessions World Tour. 16-year-old Taylor Swift released her very first single. Leona Lewis won the third series of X Factor. Coldplay won Best Single and Best Album at the Brit Awards. And they also headlined the Isle of Wight Festival in our mystery year. And Amy Winehouse released her iconic Back to Black album, and a track from that album on the way between now and 10 o'clock. Well done to Paul at Apollo Media. He's got it right. Mike the Bus in Broadstone, Jeff and Angie and Shirley Warren, Joe and Carly in Portsmouth, the upholstery team at In Gear in Salisbury, you're correct. Gary the gardener in Lymington's got it. So has Pugwash, the African grey parrot. He's in Durdledore this morning and he's having a boiled egg for breakfast. Is that not bird cannibalism? Gordon and the team at Partex Motors in Gosport, well done. Carly and the Admin Avengers in Gosport, correct. Laura's got it in Waterlooville. Ian the beekeeper in Ringwood. Al in Sholing. PJ, Nail in the Boot, Treff the Test and Simon in Milford-on-Sea. And D in Gosport, you are right as well this morning. Time for today's Golden Hour, Golden Nugget. A great song from Embrace.

0: great golden hour, golden nugget. Embrace with nature's law this Friday morning. But from which year? The World Cup was held in Germany in this year. Italy beat France in the final. Most remembered, of course, for Zinedine Zidane's headbutt. England lost on penalties to Portugal in the quarters. And Sven-Göran Eriksson resigned as the England manager. He was replaced by Middlesbrough's Steve McClaren. Chelsea were the Premier League champions. And in a superb FA Cup final, Liverpool beat West Ham at the Millennium Stadium in Cardiff, 3-1 on penalties after it finished 3-all. Mark Collins,
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1: Once again, many thanks for all your WhatsApp messages this morning on the Golden Hour. So many have come through. And quite a few people at the beginning went with 2003. I can tell you now, it is not 2003. We are in the year when Pompey avoided relegation in 17th place, thanks to the surprise return of Harry Redknapp from rival Saints at the end of the previous year. Saints, in fact, finished 12th in the Championship, and the Cherries were 17th in League One. Fernando Alonso was the Formula One Drivers' Champion in our mystery year. The Wimbledon champions were Roger Federer and Amélie Mauresmo. Tiger Woods won two golf major tournaments, including the British Open. And number six Valverde won the Grand National in our mystery year. Daniel Craig made his debut as James Bond in Casino Royale. Other big movies from our mystery year included Pirates of the Caribbean, Dead Man's Chest, The Da Vinci Code with Tom Hanks, Ice Age, The Meltdown, and Night at the Museum. These are the people who do have it right this morning. John and Dina in Bournemouth, Emma in Salisbury, correct. Yum Yum Adam and Jamie Josie in Gosport know their stuff. Well done to Kelvin and Phil in Hordle, Alan and Darren in Love Dean, and Sue and Bob in Fareham. A very ill Denville's Dave in Wickham. Get well soon, Dave. You're right on the Golden Hour, though. That'll make you feel better. Leslie's got it in Cosham, Nick and Naomi in Wasash, and Ryan in Bournemouth, correct. Peter and Christina having a stay at Norden Farm near Swanage are correct. Well done to Amanda and Derek in Whiteley, Nutty in Brockenhurst, Dex in Burzledon, and Derek in Bournemouth. You've got it as well. They all knew this morning's Golden Hour on Nation Radio South has been

0: from the year that Amy Winehouse released her iconic Back to Black album, and Rehab wraps up 2006. That has been this morning's Golden Hour on Nation Radio South. Another one tomorrow morning. Yes, we do them on a Saturday from 9 o'clock.
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3: 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With Morbus, love where you live. Discover Dorset's spectacular scenery on the Purbeck Breezer, just £3. 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
14: Top stories this hour. Donald Trump's welcomed China's President Xi Jinping back to the White House for a state dinner. Some of the world's biggest tech bosses were among the guests. The U.S. president says significant progress has been made.
15: We will also discuss pressing issues concerning security, technology, and superintelligence, SI, The decisions we make in these areas today can promote peace and prosperity for decades and decades to come.
14: Patients with brain tumours will be offered rapid genetic testing as part of a new pilot. Experts say the new DNA test will reduce the average diagnosis rates from weeks to days. It looks like thousands of council workers will be sacked and then rehired on new contracts after talks with unions broke down. Glasgow City Council says the new deal will end unequal pay at the local authority. And the first tickets for Oasis's tour next year are going on sale this morning. Fans needed to have registered in advance, though, and then have been lucky enough to get a unique code to get a set time slot to buy them in.
16: Now for the news here in Dorset, the MP for Mid Dorset is urging the Chancellor to urgently review the student loan repayment system. It comes after campaigners warned frozen thresholds and high interest rates place an unsustainable financial burden on young graduates. Some are even weighing up pay rises and promotions to avoid more debt. In the week where lectures begin, Vicky Slade thinks her children and many others were missold and misled.
17: I thought, just as they did, this would be a small additional payment that they would make that would be relevant to their earnings, and that has turned out to be completely false. The ability to change the rules partway through someone's loan wouldn't be allowed in any other type of finance.
16: BCP Council says there are no plans to demolish the historic Branksome East Viaduct in the near future. Officials are considering bringing the Victorian structure back into use as part of the long-term Dorset Metro proposals. And a new sculpture has been unveiled on Bournemouth's West Cliff. Funded by a government grant, the Lean Into the Wind artwork celebrates the town's seaside identity and was shaped by local school children.
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16: A few patches of cloud, otherwise sunny skies for most of us, with highs of 22 degrees. That's the latest. I'm Oliver Morgan.
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0: Well, we've made it to Friday payday. £600,000 to be won this afternoon on Make Me a Winner. And we'll start with a jolly song.

It's the Beautiful South. It's Friday morning on Nation Radio. You keep it all in. Before that, Simply Red with Stars. And Jolly Ollie Murs with Dance With Me Tonight, getting us into Friday morning show. Good morning. This is Mark Collins. I hope you're looking forward to a great weekend and winning £600,000 this afternoon. Details on the way for that. But tickets go on sale today. They're on sale now for Mariah Carey's Christmas time concerts in the UK. She's doing three dates: Friday, the 27th of November at the Utilita Arena in Birmingham; Monday, the 30th of November at the O2 in London; and Wednesday, the 2nd of December at the Co-op Live in Manchester. As I say, tickets are on sale now. And I wonder if she's going to finish with "All I Want for Christmas Is You." If she doesn't, I'll eat my hat.

Back time here on Nation Radio South, and before that, Bruno Mars and I Just Might. So tomorrow afternoon at 5, you and some very well-known names are once again in charge of the playlist on So Let's Talk About Music. It's an hour of incredible music chosen by real people, sharing their favourite songs and telling us why they love them. And we've also got some well-known names doing exactly

0: exactly the same. Tomorrow you can hear Mark Owen, Ian Brody of the Lightning Seeds and James Arthur talking about their love of music. 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

0: Walk the Moon on Nation Radio. There's Shut Up and Dance. And before that, I played you the Bellamy Brothers and Let Your Love Flow. So today is the day. Somebody will win £600,000. Make me a
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0: is the biggest selling song of 1994? Love Is All Around, Wet, Wet, Wet, here on Nation Radio. And Messy before that from Lola Young. We're going to be celebrating the birthday of a man who's mostly known for his acting, but he does music as well. His accolades include an Academy Award, a Golden Globe, a BAFTA Award, and 4 Grammy Awards. His films have grossed over $10 billion. Find out exactly who that man is just before 11 o'clock this morning here on Nation Radio. Nation
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Teddy Swims on Nation Radio with Mr. Know-It-All. Got to say happy birthday to him. Today, he's 34 years old, the American singer-songwriter. The 25th of September is today's date. I don't want to alarm you, but it's only 3 months till Christmas. On this day in 1970, the very first episode of The Partridge Family was shown on American television, featuring Shirley Jones and David Cassidy. On this day in 1975, Jackie Wilson had a heart attack whilst performing on stage, and he remained semi-comatose for 9 years until his death in 1984. We lost John Bonham, the drummer with Led Zeppelin. He died on this day in 1980, aged just 32. Drummer Dave Grohl auditioned for Nirvana and was instantly given the job on this day in 1990. And on this day in 1999, Oasis singer Liam Gallagher was stopped by customs officials at Heathrow Airport and made to pay £1,300 after not declaring a fur coat he'd bought in America. Tom Petty of the Heartbreakers appeared at the Hollywood Bowl, and the concert was ultimately Tom Petty's final show on this day in 2017. Would have been Cecil Womack's birthday today. The American R&B singer was born on this day, 1947. Declan Donnelly of Anton Deck fame. He's 51 years old today. And celebrating his 58th birthday today, happy birthday to Will Smith.

0: today. There he is with his Men in Black on Nation Radio. Good morning, this is Mark Collins. We'll have the latest news headlines for you next at 11 o'clock. And then at 11.20 this morning, stand by your beds with your Lincoln caps on. 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
9: Top stories this hour. News just in. A police service says it suffered a cyber attack. The Dyfed Powys Force says it's caused disruption to some non-emergency systems. It's receiving support from cyber security specialists. Around 23,000 Glasgow City Council staff will be fired, then rehired under new contracts after talks with trade unions break down. It's over a long-running equal pay dispute. Colin Edgar from the local authority is blaming one particular union.
10: Almost no one wanted to be here. In the last 2 weeks, we have been so close to a deal that would have been avoided this. The council wanted to get a deal over the line, the GMB and Unite wanted to get a deal over the line, and twice Unison at the last minute have pulled the rug out from all of us. We didn't need to be here and we shouldn't have been here.
9: Unison's called it a shoddy deal. Donald Trump and China's president have enjoyed a lavish White House dinner. Xi Jinping was joined at the banquet by a number of leading tech bosses, and some fans have already secured their seats to see Oasis on tour next year. This time they got a unique code and a time slot to buy a ticket.
11: Now for the news here in Dorset. There's disruption to train services between Poole and Bournemouth as police deal with an incident. South Western Railway says all lines are currently blocked to allow emergency services to access the track. We're told disruption is expected until 3 o'clock this afternoon. The Mid-Dorset MPs warned the changes to student repayment thresholds are putting pressure on young workers. Vicky Slade's now joining calls for an urgent review of England's student loan repayment system. It comes as research found middle-income graduates retain less than half of some pay rises after tax, national insurance and student loans. She urges the Prime Minister to solve the problem.
12: It can't be right that people who are barely above the minimum wage are paying, and people are making different job choices based upon what they're going to be paying. You know, we're seeing people not taking promotions.
11: And patients across Dorset say they're being left feeling lost in the system because of poor communication over their care. A new report from Healthwatch Dorset found more than 220 people struggled to get information. It's calling for clearer communication. NHS Dorset says it welcomes the findings.
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13: With White Link, I Love White Ferries. 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
11: A few patches of cloud, otherwise sunny skies for most of us with highs of 22 degrees. That's the latest. I'm Oliver Morgan.
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15: 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Songs on the way from Train and Peter Gabriel after we have our regrets with

0: Award-winning stuff from Peter Gabriel on Nation Radio. There's Sledgehammer. Before that, I played you Train with Drops of Jupiter and New Order's Regret, getting us into another hour of the best variety of hits. Good morning, this is Mark Collins. There's less than 6 hours to go until somebody claims £600,000 on Make Me a Winner.
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0: There's The Cure on Nation Radio this Friday morning with Close to Me and Choosing Texas from Ella Langley before that. Time for Friday's Weekday Link. I like this morning's Weekday Link. It's a clever one. I can't remember who sent it in. So if you did send this particular one in, thank you very much. I think it's brilliant. We are linked by one word today. Yes, it is a blankety blank type Weekday Link. I play you the first two songs out of a series of three. You've got to suss out what the word is that links those two songs, apply the same logic, and then come up with song number three before midday, please. 07740938500 is the WhatsApp number. And song number one on the Weekday Link here at Nation Radio is next.
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Good song. Scarlet, Independent Love Song, is song number 2 on today's Weekday Link. Hey Ya from Outkast is song number 1. There's a word that links those two songs. What's the word? And more importantly, please, what do you think song number 3 could be? Your thoughts on this WhatsApp number, 07740 938 500.

0: Love and Pride from King here on Nation Radio. And before that, Blinding Lights from The Weeknd. We have a winner on today's weekday link. Well done to Paul Packham. First through with the right answer. If you're still scratching your head as to what song number three could be, I will play it for you just before midday today here on Nation Radio. 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
4: It's what your Sunday afternoons were made for.

I knew it. I knew you. It's Taylor Swift here on Nation Radio. Right, today's Weekday Link went like this. Hey Ya from Outkast was song number one. Independent Love Song from Scarlett was song number two. The word fever links those two songs. Hey Fever, Scarlett Fever. And well done to Paul Packham, who said, could it be Saturday Night's All Right for Fighting for Saturday Night Fever?

0: From 1973, the year of glam rock, one of my favourite years, and we do them on the Golden Hour. Elton John, Saturday Night's All Right for Fighting. The word fever linked to all three songs today. Hay Fever, Scarlet Fever, and Saturday Night Fever. The weekday link returns, of course, Monday morning at 11:20. I know, you can't wait, can you? On the way next, after the midday news, an hour of 80s songs coming up as we pay homage to our sister station, Nation 80s, on the Nation 80s Takeover. 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
3: And now, the weather.
4: Outside, gloomy skies, a persistent drizzle, and a chilly wind blowing from the west, north, east and south.
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7: Top stories this hour. An inquest has heard a three-year-old boy who was found dead in a lake following a huge search last week had left a play area through a gap in the fence. Noah Woods was separated from a relative in Brantham in Suffolk last Tuesday. A police force has been hit by a cyber attack which may have resulted in staff information being compromised. David Powers Force says the incident caused disruption at some non-emergency systems. Around 23,000 Glasgow City Council staff will be fired and then rehired under new contracts after talks to resolve an equal pay dispute broke down. Around 1 in 10 will see their wages go down. And some fans have already secured their tickets to see Oasis on tour next year. They needed a unique code and time slot to buy them this morning. Millie from Wakefield has hers.
8: I feel so grateful that I've managed to get tickets early and out of the way, and I'm not struggling because I know so many deserving people who really do want to get tickets but haven't received a code.
9: Now, for the news here in Dorset, train services between Poole and Bournemouth are currently either delayed or cancelled while police deal with the situation on the tracks. All lines are currently blocked so emergency services can get access. South Western Railway says disruption is expected until 3 p.m. The Mid-Dorset MP is urging the Chancellor to urgently review the student loan repayment system. It comes as campaigners warn frozen thresholds and high interest rates place an unsustainable financial burden on young graduates. Vicky Slade thinks her children and many others were missold and misled.
10: I thought, just as they did, this would be a small additional payment that they would make that would be relevant to their earnings, and that has turned out to be completely false. The ability to change the rules partway through someone's loan wouldn't be allowed in any other type of finance.
9: And NHS patients in Dorset say poor communications leaving them feeling lost in the system. A new report from Healthwatch Dorset found people struggled to get clear information. The report is calling for better communication.
5: 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NHS Dorset weather.
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9: A few patches of cloud, otherwise sunny skies for most of us with highs of 22 degrees. That's the latest. I'm Oliver Morgan.
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12: Good afternoon and welcome to Friday afternoon. The afternoon that somebody doesn't know it yet, but they're going to win £600,000. We'll get underway on the Nation 80s Takeover with Eurythmics and Aretha.
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Alexander O'Neill, who made some great songs in the 1980s, but between you and me, he's a bit of a miserable so-and-so. Criticised from Alexander O'Neill, Mad World from Tears for Fears, and Sisters Are Doing It for Themselves from Aretha Franklin, with a little help from the Eurythmics, getting us into Friday afternoon's edition of the Nation 80s Takeover. 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

remember the video to that song being shown at Live Aid, and it got to number one in September of 1985. Dancing in the Street, the Bowie and Jagger version, and before that, Madonna on the Nation 80s, Takeover on Nation Radio, and Dress You Up. The very first single from the Pet Shop Boys still to come, along with the

0: second biggest selling single of 1988. 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

second biggest selling song of 1988. She was pipped at the post at the very last in December of that year by Cliff Richard with Mistletoe and Wine. And before that, yes, the very first single from the Pet Shop Boys from 1986. It was, of course, West End Girls. And number one from 1985 is on the way after this Nation nugget. I remember buying this on 12-inch single. It's Princess and Say I'm Your Number One on the Nation 80s Takeover from Nation Radio.

0: Number one in 1985, Dead or Alive and You Spin Me Round Like a Record. And before that, the brilliant Say I'm Your Number One from Princess on the Nation 80s Takeover from Nation Radio. And if you've got yourself a smart speaker like an Amazon Echo or an Alexa, you can listen to Nation 80s at any time of day. 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
1: Kiss from Prince wraps up Friday afternoon's edition of the Nation 80s Takeover here on Nation Radio South. Thank you very much for your company for today and, of course, for this week. I'll see you for Saturday morning's breakfast show tomorrow between 6 and 10, including a golden hour from 9. Tony Shepherd's on the way next after the headlines at 1. Nation
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20: The top story is this hour. The inquest into the death of three-year-old Noah Woods has heard he left a play area in Suffolk through a gap in the fence. He was later found dead in a lake in Brantham last week. The police service says it suffered a cyber attack. The DFID Powys Force says it's caused disruption to some non-emergency systems. It's receiving support from cybersecurity specialists. The anti-migrants activist known as Danny Tomo has pleaded not guilty to criminal damage after being filmed slashing a boat with a knife in the Channel. An emergency responder was on board at the time. The 37-year-old also denied failing to disclose his phone's PIN to police. And some fans have already secured their tickets for Oasis next year. This time they received a unique code and time slot. Paul Stokes is a music journalist.
0: They're selling portions of the tickets in these windows, so not all the tickets go on sale in one go. So the idea is to reduce the amount of people going on at one go and also limit it so it's fans and it's real people, not scammers.
16: Now for the news here in Dorset, there's disruption to train services between Poole and Bournemouth as police deal with an incident. South Western Railway says all lines are currently blocked to allow emergency services to access the track. We're told disruption is expected until 3 o'clock this afternoon. The Mid-Dorset MPs warned the changes to student repayment thresholds are putting pressure on young workers. Vicky Slade's now joining calls for an urgent review of England's student loan repayment system. It comes as research found middle-income graduates retain less than half of some pay rises after tax. Now, insurance and student loans. She urges the Prime Minister to solve the problem.
21: It can't be right that people who are barely above the minimum wage are paying and people are making different job choices based upon what they're going to be paying. You know, we're seeing people not taking promotions.
16: And patients across Dorset say they're being left feeling lost in the system because of poor communication over their care. A new report from Health Watch Dorset found more than 220 people struggled to get information. It's calling for clearer communication. NHS Dorset says it welcomes the findings.
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15: with White Link Isle of Wight Ferries, keeping businesses on the move, operating 24 hours a day across the Solent.
16: A few patches of cloud, otherwise sunny skies for most of us with highs of 22 degrees. That's the latest. I'm Oliver Morgan.
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from a very famous 80s movie, The Breakfast Club, Simple Minds, and Don't You Forget About Me on Nation Radio. 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It's the best variety of hits around here. Details soon of how it could be a bumper payday for you. Stick around for that. Meantime, the very talented Sienna Spyro. 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

Tina Turner, What's Love Got To Do With It on Nation. Hi to you if you've been taking part in Macmillan's World's Biggest Coffee Morning, that fundraising event where people have been hosting coffee mornings to raise money for Macmillan Cancer Support, which is a fantastic charity. So hi to you if you've been supporting that one today. Ah, pass the cuppa. Here's Ed Sheeran. It's Bad Habits in Nation. Every

0: 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Don't miss tomorrow afternoon from 4 o'clock. We've got our brand new show with Dr. Fox, so let's talk about music, where you and some very well-known names get to choose the songs. This week, you're in great company because we chat to Mark Owen, Ian Brody and James Arthur. Lightning Seeds, of course, Prowess and the brilliant James Arthur. So if you want to be part of the show, head to soletstalkaboutmusic.com and maybe you want to get one of your songs on the radio and tell us the reasons behind it. And check out the show tomorrow afternoon from 5 here at Nation. 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
1: Former Glastonbury headliner Olivia Rodrigo, That Stupid Song on Nation Radio. Well, that's the name of it. It's not my critique of the track. We've got Back to the 90s pretty much ready to play for you, so hang around. 30 minutes of fine 90s memories. We've got Will Smith in there. He's celebrating his birthday today. And it's an iconic Whitney Houston cover of a fine disco classic, which gets it all underway next. Nation
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16: The top stories this hour. The family of Noah Woods, who was found dead in a pond in Suffolk last week, have paid tribute to a happy, cheeky, playful boy who was the centre of their world. The statement's been read at the three-year-old's inquest. A new genetic test could cut the wait for a brain tumour diagnosis from weeks to just days. It's being trialled in Nottingham and piloted at special centres around the country. Neurologist Stuart Smith is one of the experts trialling it.
17: By getting that information weeks earlier, we can hopefully get patients onto the correct treatment much quicker.
16: The founder of an anti-migrant group has denied causing criminal damage by allegedly slashing a boat in the English Channel. An emergency responder was on board during the alleged attack by Daniel Thomas. Thomas, known as Danny Tomo. And Jude Bellingham has been named by fans as England's Player of the Year for the second consecutive time. The Real Madrid player took the award, which was voted by supporters on the official England app, after scoring 7 goals at the World Cup.
0: Now the news here in Dorset, and train services between Poole and Bournemouth are currently either delayed or cancelled while police deal with the situation on the tracks. All lines are currently blocked so emergency services can get access. South Western Railway says disruption is expected until 6 p.m. The MP for Mid Dorset is urging the Chancellor to urgently review the student loan repayment system. It's after campaigners warn frozen thresholds and high interest rates place an unsustainable financial burden on young graduates. Vicky Slade thinks her children and many others were missold and misled.
18: I thought, just as they did, this would be a small additional payment that they would make that would be relevant to their earnings, and that has turned out to be completely false. The ability to change the rules partway through someone's loan wouldn't be allowed in any other type of finance.
0: And NHS patients in Dorset say poor communications leaving them feeling lost in the system. Health Watch Dorset's calling for better communication, which NHS Dorset says it welcomes.
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0: A mostly bright afternoon with highs of 23 degrees and a sunny start to the weekend too. That's the latest. I'm Simon McLean.
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1: Good afternoon, Tony Shepherd here, and Back to the 90s always sounds extra good on a Friday afternoon. More of the best variety of 90s starts right here with this

0: Phil Collins, Something Happened on the Way to Heaven. It's back to the 90s here at Nation Radio. Tony Shepherd here with you. Happy birthday if you're celebrating today. You share your birthday with this next guy, Will Smith, 58 years old today. And here he is, getting jiggy with it.
1: Bring it.

0: Soundtracking your Friday afternoon with the best in the 90s. It's Nation Radio's Back to the 90s with me, Tony Shepherd, with Tony Braxton, Birthday Boy Will Smith just before that. And we've got Dave, who just got in touch via nationplayer.com with just a genius suggestion, which I've got to play you before 2:30. It's coming up for you. And Pulp are on next. Nation
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What a track. Thank you to Dave for suggesting that. Working hard this afternoon. 1991 for Cola Boy and Seven Ways to Love. Rounding off this afternoon's trip through the 90s on Nation. Don't forget, more great 90s over at Nation 90s. You'll find that on the free Nation Player app. And here's Alex Warren. How do

0: 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This is Nation Radio. Tony Shepherd here. 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

0: 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Headlines on the way for 3 o'clock. 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Bit of a guilty pleasure involved in that one. So try and stick around if you can. And a former Neighbours star plays next. 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
13: The top stories this hour. NHS staff suspected of snooping into patient records will be suspended immediately and cut off from health service computer systems while they're under investigation. The move follows a series of high-profile breaches. A new DNA test is being trialled, which could mean people with brain tumours get a diagnosis in days rather than weeks. The NHS hopes it'll help patients get onto the right treatment sooner. Neurologist Stuart Smith is one of the experts involved.
14: This modern technique that we've developed is a new way of looking at that DNA in a much more rapid fashion. We can get essentially the same information, but very much quicker, even in a few hours after the sample gets to the laboratory.
13: Unions have accused the Glasgow Council of trying to bully and threaten staff after it announced plans to fire more than 20,000 workers and rehire them on new contracts. Around 1 in 10 face a cut in their salary. And thousands of Santander customers are reporting problems getting into their mobile banking app. The bank says it's working hard to fix the issue.
3: Now, the news here in Dorset, and an investigation's underway after a man was seriously injured in a crash between a car and a bike in Poole. It happened on Sandycoats Road near the junction with Glengariff Road at about 4:15 last Tuesday afternoon. The cyclist, a man in his 30s, remains in hospital. A Bournemouth University professor's warning governments are being too reactive over the regulation of AI. It's after OpenAI's boss told world leaders people are right to be afraid of technology but should trust AI firms. Dr. Festus Adedoyin says there need to be safeguards in place to protect public data.
15: It's not the technology itself that poses a threat, but the application and the actors behind setting up these tools. If you don't regulate it, if you don't give it the guardrails, then actors will come in, stores those information.
3: And all lines have reopened between Poole and Bournemouth after police dealt with a situation on the tracks earlier. Some services may be delayed or cancelled, though, and disruptions expected until 6 this evening.
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17: With Whitelink, I Love White Ferries. 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
3: A mostly bright afternoon with highs of 23 degrees and a sunny start to the weekend, too. That's the latest. I'm Simon McLean.
0: Nation Radio. Good afternoon, Tony Shepherd here, getting you just that little closer to the weekend. Natalie Imbruglia's got new music out. Here's the song that made her famous, her cover of this track, Torn. Nation.

Just iconic from Michael Jackson. It's Billie Jean on Nation. Tony Shepherd here, afternoon. This weekend, by the way, our themed weekend, it's all about dancing. Songs that have dancing, dance or dancer in the title. You can probably think of some straight away. What, Private Dancer, Tina Turner, Sharp and Dance, Walk the Moon, Safety Dance. Oh yeah, they're all coming now, aren't they? Check us out this weekend from 10 a.m. at Nation Radio. Here's Taylor. I had a-

0: It's U2 and Pride on Nation Radio, the best variety of hits. I hope you're having a great afternoon. Tony Shepherd with you. 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

Well, we're heading towards it. Peak stick season is apparently from late October till November, where it's just a little chilly, a little dreary, but you've got those colourful leaves that have fallen off, leaving just the bare branches, the sticks. There you go. That's the story behind it. Noah Kahan and Stick Season on Nation Radio. Let's go old school then for your Friday afternoon with the Whispers first on Nation's Old School Run. It's

0: It's a guilty pleasure from S Club 7 and Reach on Nation Radio. The Whispers in there as well, and It's a Love Thing on Nation Radio's old school run, where we whisk you back in time for a couple of old school favourites around about this time of the afternoon. Tomorrow morning, we take you back in time on the Golden Hour, back with you from 9 a.m. See if you can work out our mystery year. Certainly in the 80s in just a moment with Wham after your latest travel. 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
20: Good afternoon. Firstly, with the trains, we've got rail disruption between Poole and Bournemouth this afternoon. To the roads and Poole, queues around the George roundabout. Towngate Bridge very congested, as is Wimborne Road both ways. There are queues on Garland Road and Fernside Road to and from the Shah of Persia. Wimble Road through Kinston is slowing. Westbound Dorchester Bypass busy, the A35. Staying with the A35, it's slowing eastbound through Bridport, and there are delays with works on the A35 Bournemouth Road. That's in Lyndhurst.
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0: Good luck on Make Me a Winner. Andy Jackson has all the details next. 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
7: The top stories this hour. Hospital staff suspected of snooping into patients' records will be suspended immediately. NHS England's chief executive says there have been too many cases of workers abusing people's trust by inappropriately accessing data. They'll also be barred from health service computers. The family of Noah Woods, who was found dead in a pond in Suffolk last week, have paid tribute to their happy, cheeky, playful boy. A statement's been read at the three-year-old's inquest. A 45-year-old man has pleaded not guilty to attempting to murder two Jewish passers-by in North London. The men were attacked in Golders Green in April. In Northern Ireland, a controversial Orange Order parade planned for the mostly nationalist Garvaghy Road in Portadown has been given the go-ahead for the first time in almost 30 years. A number of conditions have been placed on Sunday's Drumcree parade. And Jude Bellingham has been named by fans as England's Player of the Year for the second consecutive time. The Real Madrid player scored 7 goals at the World Cup.
8: Now, the news here in Dorset. And a man in his 30s remains in hospital with serious injuries after a crash involving a car and a bike in Pole. It happened on Sandercoats Road near the junction with Glengariff Road at about 4:15 last Tuesday afternoon. Police say inquiries are ongoing. A Bournemouth University professor feels lawmakers have struggled to keep pace with innovations in AI. It's after OpenAI's boss told world leaders people are right to be afraid of technology but should trust AI firms. Dr. Festus Adedoyin says regulations are needed urgently.
9: Competition is good when it's healthy. When it's unhealthy, you know, it puts people at risk. That's because information is power when it's early. So I wouldn't say people don't have other people at heart, but there has to be institutions that set the rule.
8: But Andy Burnham has called for pre-release testing of new AI models. And dog owners in Dorset could soon face new rules on leads and beach access after more than 5,000 people took part in a consultation on the plans. Suggestions include keeping dogs on leads in certain places.
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8: Dry into the evening with lows of 12 degrees overnight and a bright and sunny start to the weekend. That's the latest. I'm Simon McLean.
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0: We always manage to, somehow we always manage to claw our way through. There were a couple of moments in the week when I thought we could have done our last show, but turned out we got away with it, Selena.
1: We scrape through most weeks. There's a little incident. You sort of think, are we going to see the end of the week out? But we've done it again. We've managed it.
0: Can we both just touch wood just as we say that, Selena?
1: Exactly. I'm doing that right now.
0: This weekend, I can't wait to what? Well, this weekend, Selena, I can't wait to celebrate my birthday, but don't ask me how old I'm going to be.
1: Oh, it's your birthday. Oh, that's lovely. Where are you going? What, are you doing anything nice?
0: Well, do you know what? I think it'd be going out for a meal. I think I might give myself a little bit of time off. So, yes, celebrate the birthday. And I've got to the age now where people say, what do you want for your birthday? And I say, nothing, because I just don't need anything anymore, Selena. I've got everything I need.
1: We just don't. I think as you get older, you just sort of like, do you know what? Go out for a nice meal, couple of drinks, that'd do me lovely. So I'm absolutely with you on that.
0: That's the one. So what can't you wait to do this weekend? Maybe maybe you're in a similar situation. You got a birthday, whatever. Let us know. Join in with the group on Facebook, Nation Radio South. In a similar situation, you got a birthday, whatever. Let us know. 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
8: Good afternoon. Firstly, with the trains, we've got rail disruption between Poole and Bournemouth this afternoon. To the roads and Poole, queues around the George roundabout. Towngate Bridge very congested, as is Wimborne Road both ways. There are queues on Garland Road and Fernside Road to and from the Shah of Persia. Wimble Road through Kinston is slowing. Westbound Dorchester Bypass busy, the A35. Staying with the A35, it's slowing eastbound through Bridport, and there are delays with works on the A35 Bournemouth Road. That's in Lyndhurst.
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Friday night on the Tea Time Show here on Nation Radio with Jessie J and Domino. What can't you wait to do this weekend? Well, Katie has reached a landmark. She's been doing park runs for a while now. She's doing her 100th park run in Salisbury this weekend.

0: It's Station Radio on your Friday tea time show. And we always ask on a Friday, what are you looking forward to more than anything this weekend, Selena?
1: Looking forward to you, so I don't know about that, but we are doing a bit of painting. We're repainting the living room, as is our way, probably at least once every 18 months. We think that's a really good idea. We're going to change the colour of the living room. So I think we're going to start it. I'm not going to say we're going to finish it, but we're certainly starting it this weekend.
0: No, I must have misheard, Selena, because I thought I heard you say you change the, you repaint your living room every 18 months.
1: Yes. Now, we do. Well, you don't know what it is about the living room, but we're just like, oh, do you know what? That will look really nice, that colour. And we just think that's a great idea at the time. And then we actually end up having to do it ourselves. And we, yeah, but yeah, it's nice just to change things up a bit.
0: What is it about us where we all have like exciting things involve either going to the tip or doing a bit of decoration or a bit of gardening? There's just, you know, there's nothing wrong with it, Selena. I think we're all happy in our own ways now, aren't we?
1: Aren't we? We're just aging happily, and I'm very happy to embrace this time of my life. I'm very happy painting my living room. There you go.
0: Join in with the group. What can you wait to do? Let us know on Facebook, Nation Radio South.
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9: Still very busy southbound Blandford Bypass. Restrictions there, A354. And it stays busy into Bridport on the A35. Northbound A350 queuing at Limberlost. And the Wimborne Bypass is very slow both ways, the A31. Parkston Road in Poole queuing to the Civic Centre, whilst Wallacestown Road stays really busy as well.
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Just Like a Pill, Pink on Nation Radio. World Famous What's for Tea later on tonight. Topical tune coming up as well. And what can't you wait to do this weekend? Well, Saturday, Lisa is doing the Shining Stars Walk in Portsmouth. Mike and Denise doing their last camping weekend in Swanage in the camper van. Are you going to need the diesel heater? Tick, tick, tick. You're going to need that. I think we're okay at the moment. And John and Debbie in Parkstone celebrating their 20th wedding anniversary. They're going up Big London and they're going to go and see ABBA Voyage. Now, I've not seen that myself. I really want to. I've just not got round to it yet. But everybody I've seen and everybody I've spoken to has said that is just an amazing show, and you can't quite believe how well they've done it. So John and Debbie in Parkstone, enjoy that one up Big London over the weekend as well.

0: It's The Script on Nation Radio, and the crowd was singing Wonderwall. Look at the time, it's nearly 5 o'clock already. Latest news and weather for the south coming up in a couple of moments. 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If you want to see that story, it's up on our Facebook page right now. 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
16: The top stories this hour. The Premier League is declining to comment on reports that Manchester City have been found guilty of 114 alleged breaches of their financial rules. City have always denied any wrongdoing and are expected to appeal. NHS staff suspended of snooping into patient records will be suspended immediately and cut off from health service computer systems while under investigation. The move follows a series of high-profile breaches. A couple who abused a 28-year-old man in their care, leaving him severely dehydrated and malnourished, have both been jailed for at least 21 years for his murder. Reuben Bount went into cardiac arrest in Tamworth in 2022. And Pope Leo has called for the protection of children and young people online.
17: Their vulnerability must never become an opportunity for exploitation. May these technologies support their growth and relationships.
16: He's on a four-day visit to France, the first papal state visit to the country for 18 years.
8: Now the news here in Dorset. And an investigation's underway after a man was seriously injured in a crash between a car and a bike in Poole. It happened on Sandercoats Road at about 4:15 last Tuesday afternoon. The cyclist, a man in his 30s, remains in hospital. A Bournemouth University professor's warning governments are being too reactive over the regulation of AI. It's after OpenAI's boss told world leaders people are right to be afraid of technology but should trust AI firms. Dr. Festus Adedoyin says there need to be safeguards in place to protect public data.
18: It's not the technology itself that poses a threat, but the application and the actors behind setting up these tools. If you don't regulate it, if you don't give it the guardrails, then actors will come in, stores those information.
8: And dog owners in Dorset could soon face new rules on leads and beach access after people took part in a consultation. Suggestions include keeping dogs off some beaches, cemeteries and sports pitches, but most people backed keeping the existing rules.
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13: With Whitelink, I Love White Ferries. Keeping businesses on the move. Operating 24 hours a day across the Solent.
8: Dry into the evening with lows of 12 degrees overnight and a bright and sunny start to the weekend. That's the latest. I'm Simon McLean.
0: 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Right, and I can now confirm lines are closed for today's Make Me a Winner. If you're in the draw, I've got all my fingers and toes crossed for you as we aim to change

Dire Straits and The Walk of Life playing on Nation Radio, where we always ask the question on Friday, what can't you wait for? Well, I know right across the South, so many people are just waiting for their phone to ring. If you're in the Make Me a Winner draw, for goodness sake, make sure you've got charge, make sure you're not on silent, and make sure you've got signal as well. Sometimes it helps to put it near a window. Somebody's life will change between now and 6 o'clock tonight. This is Nation Radio. You're the

0: This is Nation Radio. It's time for our Friday topical tune. This is a bit up your street, Selena, because it involves road transport and the police. And this is not a million miles away, in Hastings as well. So the bloke has got a little small car and he's put his wardrobe in the back of the car, like cartoon style, sticking out the back of the car. And it's actually, if you look at the pictures, it's actually almost bigger than the car itself. And it just by luck, the police were tailing him. And they had a word, shall we say, Selena, they had a word.
1: I can just imagine, it's like the Flintstones car, isn't it? There'll be your feet coming out the bottom, sort of pedalling away as well. Wardrobe hanging out. There's a few bungees hanging it in there. So yeah, brilliant.
0: Picture the image that it was so big that you almost expect the car to tip over backwards and the steering wheel not to work. Do you know what I mean?
1: I mean, fair play to him for trying, really.
0: So I'm going with anything by the police, who apparently were quite good about it and said, we're not going to nick you, but you've got to take it out and carry it, which is what they did. But anything by the police is my choice for tonight's topical tune.
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7: Still looking busy on the eastbound A35 into Bridport, whilst the westbound A35 busy but moving well along the Dorchester bypass. Eastbound Wimborne bypass A35 is looking busy this time round. Wollaston Road in Porstow is really slow. Fairmile Road is queuing out of Christchurch. And there are a few delays A35 westbound into Lyndhurst due to the ongoing works.
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Gabrielle. Dreams can come true on Nation Radio with a topical tune today after the police in Hastings pulled over a driver trying to move a whole wardrobe in the back of his hatchback and it nearly tipped it over backwards. Shanklin is where Rebecca is. She says drive by the cast. Nice, easy one. Titchfield is where Janet is. Shaky. And you drive me crazy. Maybe a bit shaky tonight. Could be the night, couldn't it? And the Beatles and Drive My Car, the choice of Dean Harrison from Swanage. If you want to join in, love to know what your suggestion is. Let us know on Facebook, Nation Radio South, or on WhatsApp, 07740 938 500. 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

0: Good Station Radio with your Friday night topical tune. And the police in Hastings who have pulled over a driver who had an entire wardrobe stuffed into his little tiny hatchback, hanging over the edge, comedy style, where it was almost tipping the car up. Selena, have you got a topical tune for us for them?
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8: Still a little busy if you're westbound on the Dorchester bypass to the stadium roundabout. A31 Westmoors to Merley stays busy, as it does into Lyndhurst, particularly the southbound A337 and the westbound A35. Whilst in Poole, it remains slow moving on Wallacedown Road by the Wallacedown roundabout.
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2: Hello, my name's Gemma Atkinson.
3: Oh, hi.
2: Hi. What's your name?
3: It's Ruth.
2: Hi, Ruth. Would you have any idea why I might be calling you?
3: Is this real?
2: It is real, Ruth. You've got £600,000.
3: Oh, my God, you are kidding me.
2: I'm not kidding you. Congratulations.
3: Oh, my word. This is unbelievable. I'm lost for words.
2: £600,000 on its way to you within the hour, Ruth.
3: Oh, I'm actually shaken.
2: Oh, who are you with, Ruth?
3: Oh, my family, my husband and my sons.
2: How old are your sons?
3: Teenagers.
2: Oh, brilliant. So, a lot of spending?
3: Completely and utterly. I'm in shock.
2: Do you want to tell them the news or can they already hear me?
3: I'll put you on speaker.
2: Hi, can all of Ruth's family hear me?
4: Yeah.
2: Yeah, I'm just ringing to say congratulations to you all. You've won £600,000.
3: Oh, I don't even know what to say. We're like completely in shock. Oh, my husband's in tears.
2: Oh, what's he called?
3: Mike.
2: Oh, are you okay, Mike?
3: Yeah, he's just in shock. He's due to go to work on a night shift soon, so This is life changing.
4: Sorry, can I just put in? It's actually my birthday on Monday, so this is like the best birthday present ever.
2: Oh, happy birthday for Monday.
4: Your dream is something like this, and you never think it's going to happen.
2: So, what do you think? I mean, obviously, you're pretty shocked, but like, what are you thinking top of your head? Are you thinking, you know, mortgages,
3: enjoy,
2: holidays?
3: The family, the house really needs major like updating. My husband can retire. Just absolutely life-changing.
2: I love that. Mike, he can retire. He doesn't have to go to work on a night shift anymore.
4: I've got 4 years left on the railway. Mm. And I was saying, my pension's not enough to cover it. So I'd have to, work till I'm 67. But now I can actually retire.
3: Thank you more than anything. Unbelievable.
2: Well, that was it. £600,000 gone to Ruth and Mike. But keep listening to find out how you can win a life-changing... It's gone up again. £700,000 next week. Make me a winner. 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

0: Olivia Dean and Man I Need on Nation Radio, where it is just coming up to 6 o'clock. That means it's nearly time for the latest news and weather for the South. And then tonight's winning topical tune on the way next. Nation
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4: The top stories this hour. Manchester City have reportedly been found guilty on almost all of the 115 charges relating to breaches of the Premier League's financial regulations. The Premier League insists the investigation is still ongoing. City have always denied any wrongdoing. Hospital staff suspected of snooping into patients' records will be suspended immediately. NHS England's chief executive says there have been too many cases of workers abusing people's trust by inappropriately accessing data. A 45-year-old man has pleaded not guilty to attempting to murder two Jewish passers-by in North London. The men were attacked in Golders Green in April. In Northern Ireland, a controversial Orange Order parade planned for the mostly nationalist Garvaghy Road in Portadown has been given the go-ahead for the first time in almost 30 years. A number of conditions have been placed on Sunday's Drumcree parade. And we won't be seeing self-drive Teslas in more European countries for a while longer. A decision on whether the software can be used across the EU has been pushed back.
5: Now, the news here in Dorset, and a man's been jailed for 17 years after the fatal stabbing of a Bournemouth man in West Yorkshire. 30-year-old Mason Jones died in hospital after being attacked at a home in Burley in Wharfdale back in March. Today at Leeds Crown Court, 30-year-old John Robinson of Derry Hill was cleared of murder but convicted of manslaughter and carrying a knife in public. And a Bournemouth University professor feels lawmakers have struggled to keep pace with innovations in AI. It's after the OpenAI boss told world leaders people a right to be afraid of technology, we should trust AI firms. Dr. Festus Adedoyan says regulations are needed urgently.
6: Competition is good when it's healthy. When it's unhealthy, you know, it puts people at risk. That's because information is power when it's early. So I wouldn't say people don't have other people at heart, but there has to be institutions that set the rule and the standard as to how things would go. What are the guardrails and where is the AI learning from?
5: Well, Andy Burnham's called for AI to remain under human control and for pre-release testing of new models.
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5: Dry into the evening with lows of 12 degrees overnight and a bright and sunny start to the weekend. That's the latest. I'm Simon McLean.
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6: Oh, it's a beauty. 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
5: 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Is it bean
6: sprouts?
5: It's
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5: 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Who you are, where you are, and what's for tea.
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4: Not looking too bad at all across the county traffic-wise now. A350, a little busy northbound from Spetsbury and again towards Derweston. A31, just slowing westbound to Merley. And it's slowing into Wimble with the temporary lights at West Borough. Ringwood Road in Ferndown is still slow, whilst the Wollaston Road in Poole, that's still slow westbound to the Wollaston roundabout.
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Taylor Swift, Love Story, playing on Nation Radio. Sunday night, Steve Power is here with his excellent Beat Surrender, taking us back to our misspent youth with a couple of hours of hand-picked, hand-curated songs. 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

0: Wicked Wild. You Keep Me Hanging On from Nation Radio. We're going to play that for Mike in Whiteley, who's off to Spoons with the other half tonight, going to Whiteley Spoons, which I can confirm is just like all the other spoons, but it's just so cheap, you can't go wrong, can you? Enjoy that, Mike. Fish, chips, curry sauce for Louise in Salisbury Green. Dom in the ho-hos for Dave in Weston tonight. Oh, and Rachel and Lou on Haley Island, they're doing their own thing. Pork chops with cheesy mash and kale. Well, 2 out of 3 ain't bad, is it? Nation
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8: Still a little busy southbound from Dorchester through Winterborne Monkton on the A354. Also a little slow, Blandford Road, Hamworthy. Wallacestown Road stays busy at the Wallacestown roundabout, and it's slowing into Wimborne at West Borough. Busy too around the Palmerston roundabout, A31.
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0: Nation Radio Friday night on the Tea Time Show with Andy Jackson. The world famous What's for Tea continues on our Facebook page at Nation Radio South. Very simple concept. We've got a picture of our tea up on there. Just reply with a photo, or even better, with a video. Thank you, Tracy, for your nightly videos. Do that on Facebook at Nation Radio South, and we'll inspire the rest of the South. Right now, though, it's nearly time for the happy hour. 60 minutes of songs to sing along to on the way next.
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11: The top stories this hour. NHS England has announced plans to suspend any member of staff caught snooping in patient files. It's after a number of data breaches affecting people involved in high-profile incidents. Among them, those of Dr. Sanjoy Kumar's daughter Grace, who was stabbed to death in the Nottingham attacks in 2023.
12: I would call upon, and what the other families would call upon, is the Secretary of State to actually make this a criminal offence.
11: The Premier League is declining to comment on reports that Manchester City have been found guilty of 114 alleged breaches of their financial rules. City have always denied any wrongdoing. Andy Burnham's ruling out an early general election. Ahead of the Labour Party conference in Liverpool, the Prime Minister says it won't be until 2029. The anti-migrants activist known as Danny Tomo has pleaded not guilty to criminal damage after being filmed allegedly slashing a boat with a knife in the Channel. And Pope Leo has called for the protection of children and young people online. The pontiff's on a 4-day visit to France.
13: Now the news here in Dorset, and a man's been jailed after the fatal stabbing of a Bournemouth man in West Yorkshire. 30-year-old Mason Jones died in hospital after being attacked at a home near Burley in Wharfdale back in March. Today at Leeds Crown Court, 30-year-old John Robinson was cleared of murder but convicted of manslaughter and carrying a knife in public. He's now been sentenced to 17 years behind bars. An investigation is underway after a man was seriously injured in a crash between a car and a bike in Poole. It happened on Sandercoats Road at about 4:15 last Tuesday afternoon. The cyclist, a man in his 30s, remains in hospital. And a Bournemouth University professor's warning governments are being too reactive over the regulation of AI. It's after the OpenAI boss told world leaders people are right to be afraid of technology but should trust AI firms. Dr. Festus Adedoyin says it's not the technology itself which is dangerous, but the actors behind it.
14: If you don't regulate it, if you don't give it the guardrails, then actors will come in, stores those information.
8: Weather with Whitelink Isle of Wight Ferries. 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
13: Dry into the evening with lows of 12 degrees overnight and a bright and sunny start to the weekend. That's the latest. I'm Simon McLean.
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0: Thank you very much. Andy here with the Happy Hour. Now, if you were not around in the 90s, you would find it difficult to imagine just how big of a deal girl power was with the Spice Girls. 20 weeks on the charts with this. Three of them at number one. We'll start tonight's Happy Hour with Who Do You...

0: Footloose, Kenny Loggins on Nation Radio. Andy here with the Happy Hour. On the way, the Backstreet Boys from the very tail end of the 90s. Top five hit for them after Maroon 5, Moves Like Jagger. Coming up next on the Happy Hour from Nation.
1: For an evening.
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Tomorrow morning from 10 o'clock, songs with dance or dancing or things like that in the title. I'm thinking Liquid Gold and Dance Yourself Dizzy is an obvious choice. Hopefully that'll be the first one played just after 10, after Mark Collins and the Saturday Golden Hour.

0: Nation Radio with the South's best variety of hits and new for Saturday afternoons. It's called So Let's Talk About Music. It's with Dr. Fox, sharing an hour of incredible music chosen by some big names like Mark Owen, Ian Brody and James Arthur this weekend. 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

0: where my heart goes. It's Nation Radio, and that is your lot on the house party tonight. Thanks for your company. I've been Andy Jackson. I'm going to be moonlighting on our sister radio station, Nation Easy Radio. You can find me there Sunday afternoon with my old partner in crime, Kate Weston, for the show we call The Sunday Shenanigans. 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Stuart McGinley's here on Nation South next, though. He's got the house party.
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Nation Radio with Cassius, 1999. Here we are then in 2026 with your Friday night house party. I'm Stuart McGinley, and a number one from Beats International after Basement Jacks and Do Your Thing. Definitely on a Friday.

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1: The old song from SOS band Just Be Good To Me, given the Fatboy Slim Norman Cook treatment. 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It is the Friday Night House Party, spanning the decades to bring you some brilliant floor fillers tonight. And coming up soon, the Pointer Sisters and David Guetta with Usher.
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Nation Radio on the Friday night house party with David Guetta and Usher and Without You. And we are keeping our party shoes on, by the way, all across this weekend as we are dancing from tomorrow morning at 10, featuring songs with dancing, dance or dancer in the title. How many can you think of? Rhythm is a Dancer. Also, Dance, Dance, Dance by Chic and Dance the Night Away by the Mavericks. Those are the random ones that popped in my head anyway. I'm sure they'll all be on this weekend. It starts tomorrow at 10 at Nation Radio. Gotcha.

0: As we cling on to the last bits of summer, it's Nation Radio's Friday Night House Party with Incognito and Jocelyn Brown and Always There. Yeah, we've had the autumn equinox this week, haven't we? So the nights are going to start getting longer than the days. I'm not ready for this. I don't want to say goodbye to the summer, although I think some people would quite happily see the back of it. I can guarantee you more party tunes for your Friday night, whatever you're up to this evening. And next, we're going to go back to our roots.
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KWS at Nation Radio on the Friday Night House Party and Please Don't Go. And that was one of the featured years on the week just gone on the Golden Hour. 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And it's back here Monday morning from 9 o'clock. We've got some Dirty Cash to talk about in a minute after Switch Disco and Ella Henderson. 24-

0: been out a few times, that song. Brilliant. Adventures of Stevie V and Dirty Cash. Money Talks at Nation Radio, right the way back in 1990. And we are turning back the hands of time this Sunday with Foxy on the Nation Network chart show once again. This time it'll be September of 1987. Oh, that was just before we had the big storm, wasn't it? Also 1999 and 2008. 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Foxy here, Sunday from 4 at Nation Radio. And next for your Friday, it's Sylvester. Nation
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strike. And you sure do at Nation Radio with your Friday night house party. I'm Stuart McGinley, and Neil Greenslade will have more here tomorrow for your Saturday from 6 o'clock. So from the 90s, we're going to go back now to the early 80s, and this from Freeze, I Owe You. This reminds me when I first started going to our local youth club, and the DJ kept playing this over and over.

0: Well, there is a stage musical version of the movie Trainspotting out now, which is going to be travelling around the UK. It has had some mixed reviews, but I do want to see it. Underworld, from 30 years ago now when Trainspotting came out. And there you have Born Slippy at Nation Radio on the Friday night house party. Whatever you're doing this evening, thank you so much for choosing us. I've got some big bangers still to come between now and 11. And there's someone next who's still having trouble with her rent.
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0: Tones and I at Nation Radio, can't believe that's a few years old now. And there you have Dance Monkey and Encore une fois from Sash before that one. Big tune of the 90s. I've got another hour of floor fillers on the way very soon, wherever your floor happens to be. Amy Stewart's Knocking on Wood. Guru Josh is taking us to infinity. And next, a song that started out as a duet between Kenny and Dolly. Nation Radio.
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Around the time when all those people in the know would turn up somewhere in an empty, deserted field or warehouse and rave all night. 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

0: Nation Radio with Snap and Rhythm is a Dancer. And this weekend, we have our Dancing Weekend. It all kicks off tomorrow at 10. With songs featuring dancing, dance or dancer in the title. Well, we've just played one of them there, but how many can you think of? It all kicks off here tomorrow morning. Another one from Lady Gaga plays soon after S Express and the theme from S Express. Nation
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Where does that song take you back to then? For me, it was right at the start of when I went into a nightclub and I was blown away by the whole experience. I had my little bottle of hooch there and a sticky carpet. I was as happy as Larry. Sabrina Johnston and Peace here on your Friday night house party. Whether you're at home or at work, thank you very much for choosing us. And still to come, some great songs, including Ultra

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0: Love Inc. And You're a Superstar at Nation Radio, your best variety of hits. And that is the house party done and dusted for tonight. However, there will be more tomorrow from 6, all part of your Nation weekend right here with Neil Greenslade. As for me, I'm back here again on Monday night with a whole new week of artists in the Hall of Fame. Next week, you'll be hearing from The Pretenders, Bon Jovi, to Pow and Paul Simon. It all kicks off here Monday night at 8 at Nation Radio. Whatever you're doing, have a great weekend and more of your best variety of hits to get us into Saturday in a couple of minutes.
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13: Nation Radio. Thank you, Stuart. Have a nice weekend. The house party back on tomorrow night, by the way, from 6 o'clock at Nation, 11 o'clock across the South. Welcome to The Late Show. 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

Southway on Nation Radio with the best variety of hits, 10 past 11. There is meant to be a new Blondie album. In fact, it should have come out around about a year ago, the same day that Taylor Swift released her current album. And for some reason, possibly that, the people at Blondie's record label said, yeah, let's hold off for a minute. And they've held off for a little more than a minute, and no one knows what's going on. Least of all Blondie, who keep posting things on their social media asking about it. All we know is the album is called High Noon, and according to Debbie Harry, it's the best Blondie album since the 1970s, which is big talk, but we've got nothing to pin it on. It'll come. At some point. Soon, hopefully. Meantime, this is new from my favourite album of the year. This is Somber, Nation Radio.

0: with the best variety of hits. This is Nation Radio. The rumour is, and I don't know how much proof or evidence or anything there is to this, but the rumour is that the ABBA Void Show is leaving London November, December, and is possibly going to go on tour all over the UK. Have you seen it? It's brilliant and I love it. Somber before that, by the way. Home Wrecker on the Late Show from Nation. Mainly dry across the south overnight tonight. Chilly, 8 degrees the low, some sunshine tomorrow. Relatively warm, 21 degrees the high.
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0: 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Nation
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1: It's new, Olivia Rodrigo, Stupid Song from Nighttime at Nation Radio, all over the South. And this is David Francis. 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
1: Nights on the Late Show from Nation Radio, all over the South. I'm David Francis. Thanks for choosing us tonight. Nick Kershaw and something you've not heard for ages from the Kooks soon after a sing-along from NSYNC.

The Brighton Kooks. She moves in her own way. Nick Kershaw as well. Wouldn't it be good? 10 past 12. Nation Radio across the South with the best variety of hits. There are some really good new songs doing the rounds at the moment, including this. Listen to the words on it. Very Ray sounding in places. Stop the Wedding. This is Ash. And

Nation Radio, all over the South with the best variety of hits. On The Late Show, I'm David Francis. Tiffany, I think we're alone now. And a few people asking about the song I played before that. Her name is Ash. It is very Ray-sounding in places. I like that a lot. Stop the Wedding is new to Nation. Just gone 12:15 at the start of our dance weekend. Songs with dance, dancer, dancing in the title. Officially on the air from 10 o'clock tomorrow morning with Tony Shepherd at Nation.

0: your hand and Chapel Roan, Good Luck Babe, 25 to 1. This is Nation Radio across the South with the best variety of hits. Stuff going on this weekend. The Southampton International Boat Show continues at Mayflower Park. Moulin Rouge, the musical at the Mayflower in Southampton, and the Bournemouth Arts by the Sea Festival going on today and tomorrow. More about that online right now. Everything you need to know. And there's a lot going on, by the way, at the Nation Player. Meanwhile, wet inside the next 10 minutes or so. And something new from Alex Warren before one. Nation
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0: I like this. Alex Warren is back. It's been a while. Emerald Eyes is new music from Nation Radio all over the South. And this is David Francis with more of the best variety of hits after one. 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